Prince said it never happened. People said couldn't make it. We dedicate this to the fans that held us

Children, please be quiet, quiet, quiet! Nice. We have special guests for you guys today. Enrique Iglesias y Juan Luis Guerra.

Ladies and gentlemen, please welcome Black Sabbath featuring

Children, please be quiet, quiet, quiet! Nice. We have special guests for you guys today. Enrique Iglesias y Juan Luis Guerra.

It means all of you. Thank you for coming along and making this a great occasion.

Ladies and gentlemen, please welcome Black Sabbath featuring

Children, please be quiet, quiet, quiet! Nice. We have special guests for you guys today. Enrique Iglesias y Juan Luis Guerra.